0: Oh my goodness gracious, this is so exciting. Their bloody new album, Head Noise, it is our feature album this week, and they're about to play some massive hometown shows in Brisbane just next weekend. It's Bugs. Brock and George, hello, how are we?
1: G'day.
2: Howdy. Good. We're freaking awesome.
0: Hell yeah. So let's talk about it. It's our feature album, Head Noise. It is out. Thank you for such a gorgeous album and congrats. How is release day? What's that day like when after all this time and all this effort, it finally, it's for the world?
2: I'll be real. Gosh. Long time coming. So it was like a sigh of relief. So I was actually on holidays when the release happened, like on Friday. So I was sitting, you know, by one of those gravity pools in the sunny coast with my family. And they decided, oh, now's a great time. Chuck it on the big JBL Bluetooth speaker, sit by the pool, have a little beer. It was beautiful. It was beautiful.
3: I think I saw a video on your Instagram page as well of the first play, and you're all having a wine, sitting around, just having a listen. It's gorgeous stuff. I wanted to also just sort of address a little bit of controversy. You announced that it was the feature album at Triple J, and one of the comments says, well, the

0: for mothers.
1: The Massachusetts system failed Lindsay. She reached out for help multiple times. She told them that she was having thoughts of harming her children and harming herself, and she was turned away countless times at countless locations.
0: Lindsay faces life in prison without parole, and after a five-week trial, her fate now rests with 12 anonymous jurors.
2: The jury just came back and said they're deadlocked for a second time.
0: But they can't make up their minds. The jury of nine women

from that EP titled Catch and Release. It came out in April of this year, but if you haven't had a chance to tap back into it, could not recommend it more highly. It is just such a well-balanced body of work. The perfect combo of indie and pop, thought-provoking and silly, she manages.

Mad Stand is coming to Griffith this Saturday, so we're bringing you a highly anticipated live on ground set from Nina Jirachi.

sunrise. Today I looked into my son's eyes. I see the joy that life's supposed to be. But every day somebody's son dies. Was at a funeral just last week. My brother burying his

0: And where Nina Jirachi, the Kid Laroi, G Flip, the Ryans, Genesis Owusu, and heaps more got their start.
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0: I mainly do superhero drawings.
1: Painting when I can.
2: Yeah, playing hide and seek.
3: That's a really hard question. I want to be a game designer.
4: A superhero.
5: Probably a builder.
6: Zookeeper.
7: I surely do.
8: Batgirl.
5: I also want to be like a basketball player.

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Yeah, I'm drinking that shit now. Elevate. Yeah, reaching a brand new height.

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Thought I was just passing through. 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Now it's 1:45. 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
1: God.
0: Jack James was suggesting a Segway.
1: A Segway. I mean, I'll throw out a ripstick.
0: Mm.
1: You know?
0: Well, he said if she starts walking now, she should make it.
1: Just that had to be yesterday, though.
0: Mm, true.
1: I